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0: Hey, Granger, this is Jason Locklear calling from Charlotte, North Carolina, headed to February. I just wanted to call and let you know I'm a truck driver.
1: I appreciate you, Jason. Thank you for calling, brother. Keep that greasy side down.

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And follow Brent and Ness, too, at Brent Michaels Radio and at Ness Heraldes.

0: 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Who is this?
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0: Justin, you want to go see Old 60 and Vita Robles?
1: Sure, why not?
0: Let's go. You just won.
1: Hey, all right. Thank you.
0: I mean, the box office is the best way to win.
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2: 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Got a birthday or anniversary wish to share? 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
0: Hey, it's Ness, and if you've been thinking about becoming a nurse, the time is now. 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

Bakersfield's Best Country, KUZZ. It's Brent and Ness in the morning. Just Ness. Brent will be back on Thursday. But you want to come hang out with us on Thursday? Of course you do. I'll give you all the details.

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Throwing it back with Garth. Just added some more dates in Denver on his tour. Here's Kane. It's called Woman. It's KUZZ. Headline of the day next.

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KUZZ, Luke Combs right there, just as cold as you or hot as you are today. I'm going to try to cool it down a little bit right now by giving you tickets to see Gavin Adcock next week at the Dignity Health Theater. It's on the 14th. The Day I Hang It Up tour is coming to town. Gavin, love his new album. Love the new album, The Day I Hang It Up. And that's a new single as well. So let's get you on the phone right now. I need caller 10, 842-5555 for Gavin Adcock at the Dignity Health Theater. We got the tickets, and you know it. We knew it. I knew you knew it.